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2: 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What is the ultimate fitness tip?
3: I know everyone says this, but I can't stress how important it is to be regular in your workout. And along with that, for the best results, you need to have a very balanced and healthy diet. आमतौर पे लोग high protein diet करते हैं. You know, that's not healthy. The body needs proteins, but also needs carbohydrates. It needs fat. It needs everything. So we must have a balanced diet and a healthy diet and rest. You have to sleep well. You have to rest well.
2: Sleep well? Oh, ho, ho, ho. Phir toh fit hona mushkil hai, Aamir Khan. Aap sun rahe hain Mirchi, it's hot.
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0: 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It's hot.
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Pakistan, Pakistan, Pakistan, Pakistan, Pakistan, Pakistan, Pakistan, Pakistan, Pakistan, Pakistan, Pakistan, Pakistan, Pakistan, Pakistan, Pakistan, Pakistan, Pakistan, Pakistan, Pakistan, Pakistan, 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

0: 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We'll be right back after these messages. 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
3: आमिर खान इतनी सारी फिल्में और हर फिल्म में एक अलग फिजिक. What is the ultimate fitness tip?
4: I know everyone says this, but I can't stress how important it is to be regular in your workout. And along with that, for the best results, you need to have a very balanced and healthy diet. आमतौर पे लोग high protein diet करते हैं. You know, that's not healthy. The body needs proteins, but also needs carbohydrates, it needs fat, it needs everything. So we must have a balanced diet and a healthy diet and rest. You have to sleep well. You have to rest well.
3: Sleep well? Oh, ho, ho. Phir to fit hona mushkil hai, Aamir Khan. Aap sun rahe hain Mirchi. It's hot.
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1: Ladies and gentlemen, we are gonna go. We are gonna go.

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Love Mirchi with DJ Richard and Mirchi Oyon Tika Sky High Energy to Mere Khwabo Mein. DDLJ reminding us, stalking was once called romance. Let's go then.

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0: 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We'll be right back after these messages. 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
1: 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Ab khel khel mein club mirchi apne last leg pe hai, so give us everything you've got. 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